0: And we're back, football fans. The air is cooling down, the tailgates are firing up, and the energy is electric. Which can only mean one thing. College football is back. Brought to you by Celsius. When a game is on the line, energy is everything. Celsius. Live. Fit. Go.
1: The Whataburger Bacon Wrangler is back. With two beef patties, onion strings, football, bacon, melty cheese, rodeos, and chipotle aioli. Try it Texas-sized, junior-ized, or chicken-ized. It's the texiest Texas thing ever to Texas. Whataburger.

0: Raising Cane's, we focus on making the most craveable chicken finger meals, getting them right every time. That's why we hand batter every chicken finger, mix every cane sauce, butter every Texas toast, stir every slaw, salt every fry, squeeze every lemon, and brew every ounce. We do this inside every Raising Cane's, every day. Because when you do it right, you can taste it in every bite. Raising Cane's Chicken Fingers, one love.
1: 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That's a trip to Royal Nissan in Baton Rouge. 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

0: this is the first thing that I put on in the morning, the Lively Mobile, and it's the last thing that goes off of me at night. I can wear it in the shower and not have a problem there because that's where so many older folks fall. I've used it in three different situations and they've been right there. I feel very comfortable talking to them when you call them. They're so kind and helpful. Oh, the people are just like talking to your next door neighbor.
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